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4: 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It's well on its way. 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Taylor Swift. 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

Love that Post Malone. Hey, it's Amanda. I know, it's got that twang. It's got that country sound to it. 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So many requests. You're loving it. I'm loving it. You might as well play it. Ella Langley's Q's in Texas.

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Chickachirri Cola song. I want you from Savage Garden. Hey, it's Amanda. This is graduation week. Hats off to the class of 2026. And I love this advice that has been coming in on the text line, on Facebook. Jillian Lee, this is so sweet. She says, you can move mountains, so reach for the stars. Jeff Whittle says, dear graduates, always remember the sunscreen. Isn't that the truth? And Lynette Cormier, this is beautiful. She says, your new path in life may take you far from home, but always remember when that path gets hard, home is where you can always find love, family, and connection that will carry you through the storm.

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0: 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And what a good forecast to be outside, enjoy until the weekend when we have quite a bit of rain in our forecast.
1: It's a difference of the kids don't care. They're like, today feels like the weekend. That's fine. We'll take the heat now. And all the parents are like, what about us?
2: My kids are young enough. They see rain and go, muddy puddles. Let's go.
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0: Congrats, Leboldis, Miller, and Riffle graduates walking across the stage today. And hey, don't forget, at tomorrow night's Riders game, the grad walk is taking place on the field. 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
2: 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Riders looking to go 3-0. That's going to be great.
0: For the first time in 15 months, travel to the U.S. from Canada has seen a bit of a bump, so there's an increase there. This is so sad, and it's been unfolding through the morning here. Many are dead, and the toll is expected to rise after Venezuela's most powerful earthquake in more than a century. And astronomers have uncovered a pair of giant new planets that are lighter than cotton candy. They're calling them super puffs, the size of Jupiter.
1: How did we miss this? A planet of cotton candy, and we never noticed it before?
2: Just tells you how big space is, right? The Jupiter, the biggest planet in our solar system. Like, oh yeah, there's another one 40 years later.
1: Well, at the World Cup yesterday, Canada taking on the Swiss. All we needed was a tie. First half, we came out flat. We didn't look good. Much better towards halftime. Then after halftime, the Swiss score two quick goals. But then there's hope.
4: Ball over the top towards Saliba. Saliba bringing it down. Across it goes to Promise David! Immediate impact from Promise David, and Canada get one back.
1: But alas, that was it. We end up dropping it 2-1.
2: Womp womp. Good news, bad news. The bad news is we have to play earlier now. Our next game is on Sunday as opposed to Thursday. And we're not playing in Vancouver anymore. We're playing down in LA. The good news is this. One, our superstar, Alphonso Davies, is back for Sunday. He will be playing in that game. And two, we're playing South Africa. We were supposed to play South Korea, but South Africa upset them yesterday. We're now the favorites against South Africa, and a pretty decent favorite, too. So people thought we would lose to South Korea. They're now saying we've got a good shot to move on. So Sunday, get ready. We could have some history on our hands.
1: Little feel-good moment, too. Haiti scored their first goal at the World Cup in over 50 years. Their fans were pumped.
4: Trezeguet across. Oh, they scored! Lenny Joseph!
2: If you guys have been keeping track of what's going on in the NHL, tons of trades. And if you're wondering why, tomorrow is the NHL draft. That's a two-day event where lots of trades and things happen as well. And then July 1st next week is Free Agent Frenzy. You can sign all the new free agents. Shauna, your Oilers finally have a coach. They're trading Darnell Nurse at some point, and they're looking for a goaltender, so your team will look completely different when puck drops in October. So stay tuned for more details about that, because things beginning to heat up in the NHL.
0: We've got a high of 23 on this first day of summer holidays for kids. Might see a thunderstorm. There's that risk that's kind of lingering around, but tomorrow, sunshine, 25, and then maybe a rainy weekend.
1: Not right now, though. 9 degrees, sunshine.
5: Yeah.

0: One of our favorite bands. Honestly, they do not miss. Loud Luxury, Z99.
1: Hannah the Chaplain, what's going on?
2: Hi, I want to shout out a couple teachers that are retiring.
1: Yes, who do you got?
2: I got Angie Harding. We got Marsha Compton, Michelle Marshall, Charlene Holiday, and Patrice Kruger.
0: This is a full house.
2: This is at Miller High School.
1: That is a legacy those teachers would be leaving.
2: You betcha.
1: I don't know if you've done the math. How many years do you think combined teaching?
2: Oh my gosh, I don't know, but some of them are possibly 30 and over.
0: That's incredible. Thanks for sharing, Hannah.
2: Thank you.
1: Keep the shout outs coming. Here's Preston Pablo, because I do.

0: Preston Pablo, Z99. Funny enough, we were chatting with him earlier this week, and he is so relatable. He's from Timmins, Ontario. So is Shania Twain. City of about 40,000 people. We're asking, what did you get for a grad gift? And let me tell you, if you were an adolescent in the 2000s, you're going to love this.
1: I think I might have got a watch from my parents. I think my parents gave me a watch.
2: Was it one of those big, thick Nixon watches from a few years ago?
1: I actually think it was a Nixon watch.
2: That is so funny because we love those watches in Saskatchewan.
1: So popular, you know, in Boathouse, I would see, like, I just, like, unlocked a crazy memory, you know, that's wild. But yeah, I think it probably was a Nixon watch.
0: For generations, it felt like you had to have a big, thick, chunky Nixon watch.
3: The thing with my girlfriends, we would compare the thickness of the strap. Like, we would put it against each other to see who had the thicker strap. What is that?
0: Oh, mine was way more simple. It wasn't silver. It was like medium gray metal with like a black face. But I remember how cool I felt when I got to put that Nixon watch on my wrist.
2: Well, it must have been nice to be part of the cool kids because I never got one.
0: Yeah, but did you get some white Oakleys instead? They're wheels.
2: I did not have white Oakleys. And for the record, nor did I want them. But I did have, around that time, puka shell necklace.
0: Oh.
2: For better or for worse.
3: Was yours tight around your neck? Or did you wear it looser around your neck?
2: I know the answer's looser, but I'm pretty sure it was tight.
3: Yeah, I figured.
2: It was like a choker.
3: Yep.
0: Oh,
2: yeah, it was not good. Mm-hmm. Not good.
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0: Welcome to the first day of summer for the kids. We're looking for all your ideas of keeping the kids busy that aren't iPads, screens. Danny in Argyle Park, we bring all the Lego to the dining room table and for a couple of days just dump it out there and let the kids go nuts.
1: Oh,
2: I like that idea.
1: Mm-hmm.
2: Sherry University Park text in, get your other parents and their kids together. Go to the splash park or outdoor pool. Set it up. Contiguous for the adults, snacks for the kids. Wink, wink, nudge, nudge. Everyone gets a good visit in.
0: Why? The snacks? What's special about the snacks? I get a wink, wink, nudge, nudge.
2: I think she's referring to Contiguos. For the parents.
0: Mm-hmm. Might be a pretty nice day for it today. 23 degrees is your high. Here's Avril, Z99.

0: That song always hits the spot. It's so good. Skater Boy, Z99.
1: And I think we may have woke her up, but we've got the valedictorian from Tom Collegiate, Miss Ava. How are you doing this morning?
2: I'm good. How are you guys?
3: Ava, are you exhausted from grad?
2: Yeah. It's been a long couple of days.
1: How does it feel, Ava? You're done high school.
2: Yep. It's pretty good.
3: And you're heading to Calgary for university. What are you taking?
2: I'm going into biomedical sciences.
3: Oh, so you're a smarty pants.
2: Kind of.
3: Yeah. I mean, valedictorian too, right? Like, what was your speech about?
2: Just kind of fear and how everyone feels it, but it kind of is a part of who you are, so you shouldn't try to avoid it. 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
1: A very big good morning to all of our 6 o'clockers. 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Amazing.
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1: Give us a text, 306-936-9999. Just saying, I'm up! I'm up! We'll enter you for those. If any

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5: First day of summer holidays. What's everyone up to? Would love to hear. 306-936-9999. Beautiful forecast to be outside today and tomorrow. And then it does look like some rain moving in for the weekend. Hopefully that'll change.
6: You know what you should do with the kids on your first day off from school? Get those school supplies. They're in stores right now.
5: Oh, don't
6: say that.
5: Can you imagine
6: how cruel that would be?
7: Some parents, though, you guys are excited about this because they say come August, they're all sold out. So this gives them a chance to get ahead of the game. I'm not one of those parents, but I'm happy for them.
5: Imagine that if I said to Jossie, hey, we're going shopping today.
6: Oh, she's so pumped. Sephora!
5: Yay! No, hang on a second.
7: A batch of pink pearl erasers.
5: Mm-hmm. Congrats to Lobolis, Miller, and Riffle graduates walking across the stage today. And don't forget, we're celebrating grads at tomorrow night's Riders game. It's the grad walk on the field. So if you're graduating, it can be kindergarten all the way up to university. You can get in for free and go walk on the field.
6: And with it being the Prairie Blizzard game, does that mean we all wear white to the stadium?
7: I believe so, yes. You want the white out all over Mosaic Stadium, which would look really cool if you think about it.
5: For the first time in a long time, 15 months, travel to the U.S. from Canada has seen an increase. It's been all the tensions between Canada and the U.S., and people haven't been traveling there much.
7: Do we think this is because of the World Cup?
5: I bet.
6: Could be that, and when you have former prime minister is going, wow, I got to be a good boyfriend and go down to the States. It's like, what happened to elbows up here? Like, okay, I guess we're all going.
5: Many are dead, and the toll is expected to rise after Venezuela's most powerful earthquake in more than a century. It was a 7.5 magnitude, followed up with aftershocks that were also 7.5.
7: Wow. Wow.
5: And astronomers have uncovered a pair of new planets, just, you know, out of the blue. They're lighter than cotton candy. They're calling them super puffs, and these are the size of Jupiter.
7: Can you imagine if you're that astronomer? Hey, I found a planet! It's named Wheels!
6: Well, they always thought the moon was made of cheese, right? And now we got planets made from cotton candy. I think there's just a bunch of hungry astronomers, if I'm honest with you.
7: Shauna, did you end up watching Team Canada play yesterday against Switzerland?
5: Yes, we watched the whole thing. So Cash, my little guy, wound up watching with his buddies at school. I just watched by myself. I had the TV on, and I don't know about you guys, but very early on, I didn't feel great about the team.
7: But how did you feel when this happened?
8: Ball over the top towards Saliba. Saliba bringing it down. Across it goes to Promise David!
7: Were you buzzing? 2-1, 20 minutes left.
5: Yes.
7: Did you believe in that moment?
5: I believed in the moment. I really, really did. But no, wasn't meant to be.
6: Canada ends up dropping it 2-1 to the Swiss.
7: We finished second in our group. We now play South Africa Sunday down in LA. The good news for that is we're the favorites, and our superstar Alphonso Davies will be playing in that game. And boy, do we need him.
6: Blue Jays, Trey Savage, he had a good start. It was 1-1 in the eighth before the Astros scored once, and then again in the ninth. What do you know? We blow it late in another game. If we could close out games, we would be so good at baseball, but we're not.
7: It's deja vu at this point. The Jays don't know how to win in the ninth. And I did laugh because all the World Cup fans are down in America. Yesterday, the New York Mets had a makeup game in the middle of the day. Like, no one's there. Everyone's at work except for the Norwegian fans.
9: The Norwegians in center field are,
10: they're having
9: they
10: fun.
9: Make up an enormous percentage of the crowd today because this is a makeup day game.
7: It was actually pretty funny.
5: We'll have sunshine, a good looking day for the first of summer holidays, 23, and a chance of a thunderstorm rolling through this afternoon, similar to how it's been for the last, I don't know, 10 days or so. And then sunshine tomorrow, 25, before we get set for some rain on the weekend.
6: Looks and feels great right now, 11 degrees.

0: One Republic for your Thursday morning. Looks to be a doozy today.
1: Finally, some sunshine, some warmth. A high of 23. Also, we got a text that I think applies to all the parents whose kids are now home from school. Shirley in Park Ridge says, make sure you check the backpacks for lunch kits. Mm-hmm. She told the story about one that she found a month later by its smell.
0: Even the thermoses after a few days with some, like, macaroni and cheese. Not good.
1: Huntrix, Golden, let's go.

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0: with Shauna Foster.
2: Taylor Swift has the biggest song in the world to go along with the biggest movie in the world. She's number one with I Knew It, I Knew You from Toy Story 5. And the wedding plans are full steam ahead, you guys. The Times reporting that a permit was filed with New York City to close the streets all around Madison Square Garden from July 2nd to July 4th. Think about that. For 2 days, closing super huge New York streets for Taylor Swift's wedding. And by the way, the Chiefs have a nearby hotel booked as well.
3: Let me just say this, Shauna. There is a big surprise coming for Taylor Swift fans. You wouldn't close all the streets around it just because you were having some people coming. I think she is going to do an Oprah. Oh, and one more thing. Not you're all invited, but there's going to be something special, like a street party, some kind of celebration.
2: Whoa.
3: Something is happening.
4: You see the look on Shauna's face right now?
2: You guys, look, I just got goosebumps. Like, I actually have goosebumps when you said that.
3: Book your flights right now, Shauna. Get ready.
2: Oh, and bring on the roses and the tears. It looks like we're getting Taylor, Frankie, Paul's season of Bachelorette as early as mid-July. Couple of weeks away. It was canceled, of course, before it even began, after allegations against her surfaced, and it's just been sitting there in the can, ready to go. So it does look like we will see the season in just a couple of weeks.
4: What did I say when it was canceled? And they said, we'll never show it. I said, money talks. Give it some time. Mm-hmm. They're definitely showing that.
2: That's what's trending.
0: I wanna wake up too. You're waking up with Shauna, Justin, and Wheels. 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

0: Welcome to a fantastic Thursday. Kids are off school. Almost no wind. 23 degrees is your high. And Jamil, what's going on?
1: I wanted to make a special shout out to my two grade four teachers, Mrs. Parker and Mrs. Maisie.
0: From what school?
1: Regina Huda School.
2: Now, what do you love about Mrs. Hark and Mrs. Maisie?
1: They're really nice and help us learn in fun ways.
0: Aw, does that mean you're going to miss them next year when you don't have them again?
1: Yeah.
0: Well, thanks for the call. We appreciate it. Keep the shout-outs coming. Honor your favorite teachers, EA, school admins. You're Sum 41, Z99.

0: 7:41 for the first day of summer for kids. Parents everywhere going, uh-oh, now what?
1: Now we got to pray that Mother Nature gives us weather like we're supposed to have today so we can be out at the spray park from 9 a.m. until 8 p.m.
2: Okay. I'm worried because there's a lot of rain coming in the forecast in 2 days.
0: Megan and I had really high hopes of cranking down the kids' screen time and them really having an outdoor summer.
2: Mm-hmm.
0: They've got friends that have moved to the block. They can go to the park. They're old enough to go by themselves now. Just get outside, enjoy the outdoors. I feel like after Saturday, Sunday, Monday of rain, Monday's going to be like, you know what, you guys, VR, Xbox, PlayStation, yeah, whatever you want, all day long.
1: Just leave me alone.

0: Listen, if you've got a tip or an idea that you can share with the Zed fam, the rest of us parents trying to go, okay, we really want to make the most of this summer, let us know at 306-936-9999. We need all the help we can get.
1: I will share one thing that we have done already in our house, and it was my daughter Jossie's idea. She said, Mom, all my friends are doing a summer bucket list, and then we're going to check in with each other over the summer to see which ones we've checked off. So Jossie made her summer bucket list, except don't take a cue card out of her book, because number one is Disneyland.
2: No.
1: And then a trip to Sephora, me day where I get to pick everything that I want to do. These are not attainable. So just dampen the expectations a little bit when you're making yours.
2: Gee, I wonder where she gets it from. I have Shauna's right here. Go to Taylor Swift's wedding.
1: Apple doesn't fall far from the tree.
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2: Another day, sunshine, but chance of thunder showers. And yesterday, it just depended where you lived in the city. Some places, nothing. Other places, dumped on.
0: So, I live in Harbor Landing, no rain. 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Like, I'm talking a 2-minute drive.
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0: Get to his house, and it's poured rain, like a deluge of rain, and I got none. It was right across the street.

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1: Will's. Happy first day of summer holidays, kids, and what a good forecast to be outside, enjoy, until the weekend when we have quite a bit of rain in our forecast.
2: It's a difference of the kids don't care. They're like, today feels like the weekend. That's fine. We'll take the heat now. And all the parents are like, what about us?
3: 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Let's go.
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3: 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Riders looking to go 3-0. That's going to be great.
1: For the first time in 15 months, travel to the U.S. from Canada has seen a bit of a bump, so there's an increase there. This is so sad, and it's been unfolding through the morning here. Many are dead, and the toll is expected to rise after Venezuela's most powerful earthquake in more than a century. And astronomers have uncovered a pair of giant new planets that are lighter than cotton candy. They're calling them super puffs, the size of Jupiter.
2: How did we miss this?
1: Who knows?
2: A planet of cotton candy, and we never noticed it before?
3: It tells you how big space is, right? The Jupiter, the biggest planet in our solar system. Like, oh yeah, there's another one 40 years later.
2: Well, at the World Cup, Canada needing to draw against Switzerland, but we're down 2-0 until hope.
5: Ball over the top towards Saliba. Saliba bringing it down. Across it goes to Promise David! Immediate impact from Promise David, and Canada get one back.
2: Now we're only down 2-1 with 20 minutes to go, but no more goals came. We lose 2-1.
3: Wah, wah. Good news, bad news. The bad news is we have to play earlier now. Our next game is on Sunday as opposed to Thursday. And we're not playing in Vancouver anymore. We're playing down in L.A. The good news is this. One, our superstar Alphonso Davies is back for Sunday. He will be playing in that game. And two, we're playing South Africa. We were supposed to play South Korea, but South Africa upset them yesterday. We're now the favorites against South Africa, and a pretty decent favorite too. So people thought we would lose to South Korea. They're now saying we've got a good shot to move on. So Sunday, get ready. We could have some history on our hands.
2: I will say the feel-good moment from yesterday was Haiti scoring their first goal at the World Cup in over 50 years. Listen to these fans.
6: Jean-Jacques across. Oh, they scored! Listen to this place!
3: If you guys have been keeping track of what's going on in the NHL, tons of trades. And if you're wondering why, tomorrow is the NHL draft. That's a two-day event where lots of trades and things happen as well. And then July 1st next week is free agent frenzy. You can sign all the new free agents. Shauna, your Oilers finally have a coach. They're trading Darnell Nurse at some point, and they're looking for a goaltender. So your team will look completely different when puck drops in October. So stay tuned for more details about that because things beginning to heat up in the NHL.
1: We've got a high of 23 on this first day of summer holidays for kids. Might see a thunderstorm. There's that risk that's kind of lingering around. But tomorrow, sunshine, 25. And then maybe a rainy weekend.
2: Not right now, though. No clouds in the sky. Sunshine, 11 degrees.

0: That'll get you going. We need that kind of energy. David Guetta, BB Rexha, Z99. Listen, I hope you're smiling. Blue skies, sunshine expected today, a high of 23.
1: Some might say the perfect weather for golfing. Hi, Alex.
2: Hi. I would like to shout out a teacher.
1: Go for it. Who do you want to shout out?
2: Mr. Floka.
1: And what school are you guys at?
2: George Lee.
0: Now tell us, why does Mr. Floka deserve a shout out?
2: Because he's a good teacher and he won't be here next year.
0: Where's he going?
2: I think to a different school. I'm not sure.
1: Well, that's too bad. But it sounds like he did a great job. Best of luck next year.
2: Have a good summer.
0: Right now feels like the perfect time for some Olivia Dean. It's Man I Need.

0: That was her first big hit, Olivia Dean. And it's Kristen and Moose Jaw.
1: Hello.
0: When you graduated from high school, what did you get for a grad gift?
1: I got a TV VCR combo. That was a 13-inch TV with a VCR in it.
2: Now, that would have been a big deal, right?
1: It was huge. I didn't have to buy both. And they were all together. It was great.
2: You can lug it around when you're going to university or whatever you decided to do post-high school.
1: Yes.
0: I love that we watched movies on a 13-inch TV. And the kids these days won't even understand. It was more of the square ratio. So you get movies and it would only fill half of that 13-inch screen.
3: Yes.
1: Oh, yes. And it was heavy. That TV, oh my gosh.
3: Did you have it in your bedroom, Kristen?
1: No, it was the only TV in my living room. It was the only TV we had. So you have to go, you'd have your couch at the other wall, and then you'd have to, like, sit closer.
0: You guys want to come over for a movie night tonight? All gathered around on the floor. We're going to sit on the couch right now. You won't be able to see anything.
1: Yeah, we didn't even think to move the couch, which is also just two pieces of foam stuck together. We should have just moved it, but we sat on the floor.
2: Yeah, poor students, though. You survived, right? It was good. You enjoyed yourself.
1: It was good.
0: That brings back some memories. Thanks for that, Kristen.
1: All right, no problem.
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5: 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You guys will never believe what happened to me today.
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3: Happy first day of summer holidays. And what a nice forecast. Enjoy today and tomorrow because there's some rain in our forecast for the weekend.
2: I'm pumped getting outside today and tomorrow, enjoying the summertime. And then fingers crossed the rain doesn't hit us too hard. Come on.
0: At least it's just rain and not hail. Let's wait to get through these claims with SGI before we get another big dump, maybe? It's Flo Rida, T-Pain, Z99.

0: Flo Rida and T-Pain for your Thursday. Surprising, Flo Rida will be at the Calgary Stampede on July 4th. That could be fun.
1: Text from Callie and Glenn. Karen, I need an update. Did Shauna pull cash out of school to watch the World Cup game? And if so, how is he doing?
2: Well, I didn't have to, as it turned out. I talked to Cash's teachers, and they were showing World Cup for all the kids at school.
0: That is so awesome for those students.
2: That was good. But when I went and picked up the kids after school, Cash was moping to the car, you guys. Like, I mean, dragging his feet. And I said, buddy, it's the end of school. Like, let's be excited. And he was not having any of it.
1: That's the problem, because if you had taken him out early, got him the World Cup meal from McDonald's, sat him down at home, how he would remember the end of school was, I got to leave early and have McDonald's and watch some soccer. And now instead, how he's going to remember school is just Canada lost, the worst game ever, and I had to sit around all my friends and cry in front of them.
2: And then to make matters worse, every single night, we take Wesley for his walk before bed. It's his last walk. And Cash will bring his soccer ball or his football, and he'll have a little game with his sister or with Jeff. Well, I was on walk duty last night, and I'm not good at either soccer or football. So, he was so disappointed with me that I couldn't kick the ball. I couldn't act as a goalie for him. So I disappointed my son probably in multiple ways yesterday.
0: You know when you see a brand new baby horse trying to walk? That's how I imagine Shauna playing soccer.
2: A just born baby horse.
0: Yes, a brand new foal.
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0: 23 degrees, sunshine, and almost no wind today. What is happening?
1: It is a beautiful first day of no school for parents and kids. And new music coming. Shaboozy's got a new song called Cowgirl. We be at the bar till 6 in the morning. Throwing bass shots, not some hard alcoholics. Wild little cowgirl shooting my darling. That'll be on his brand new album, which drops at the end of July. Shaboozy, he's got a feel to his music, doesn't he?
0: You got a good thing, don't mess with it. Like this one, a bar song, Z99.

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1: First day of summer holidays. What's everyone up to? Would love to hear. 306-936-9999. Beautiful forecast to be outside today and tomorrow. And then it does look like some rain moving in for the weekend. Hopefully that'll change.
2: You know what you should do with the kids on your first day off from school? Get those school supplies. They're in stores right now.
1: Oh, don't
2: say that.
1: Can you imagine
2: how cruel that would be?
3: Some parents, though, you guys are excited about this because they say come August, they're all sold out. So this gives them a chance to get ahead of the game. I'm not one of those parents, but I'm happy for them.
1: Imagine that if I said to Jossie, hey, we're going shopping today.
2: Oh, she's so pumped. Sephora!
1: Yay! No, hang on a second.
3: A batch of pink pearl erasers.
1: Mm-hmm. Congrats to Lobolis, Miller, and Riffle graduates walking across the stage today. And don't forget, we're celebrating grads at tomorrow night's Riders game. It's the grad walk on the field. So if you're graduating, it can be kindergarten all the way up to university. You can get in for free and go walk on the field.
2: And with it being the Prairie Blizzard game, does that mean we all wear white to the stadium?
3: I believe so, yes. You want the white out all over Mosaic Stadium, which would look really cool if you think about it.
1: For the first time in a long time, 15 months, travel to the U.S. from Canada has seen an increase. It's been all the tensions between Canada and the U.S., and people haven't been traveling there much.
3: Do we think this is because of the World Cup?
1: I bet.
2: Could be that, and when you have former prime minister is going, well, I got to be a good boyfriend and go down to the States. It's like, what happened to elbows up here? Like, okay, I guess we're all going.
1: Many are dead, and the toll is expected to rise after Venezuela's most powerful earthquake in more than a century. It was a 7.5 magnitude, followed up with aftershocks that were also 7.5.
3: Wow. Wow.
1: And astronomers have uncovered a pair of new planets, just, you know, out of the blue. They're lighter than cotton candy. They're calling them super puffs, and these are the size of Jupiter.
3: You imagine if you're that astronomer? Hey, I found a planet! It's named Wheels!
2: Well, they always thought the moon was made of cheese, right? And now we got planets made from cotton candy. I think there's just a bunch of hungry astronomers, if I'm honest with you.
3: Shauna, did you end up watching Team Canada play yesterday against Switzerland?
1: Yes, we watched the whole thing. So Cash, my little guy, wound up watching with his buddies at school. I just watched by myself. I had the TV on, and I don't know about you guys, but very early on, I didn't feel great about the team.
3: But how did you feel when this happened?
4: Ball over the top towards Saliba. Saliba bringing it down. Across it goes to Promise David! Immediate impact from Promise David, and Canada get one back.
3: Were you buzzing? 2-1, 20 minutes left.
1: Yes.
3: Did you believe in that moment?
1: I believed in the moment. I really, really did. But no, wasn't meant to be.
2: Canada ends up dropping it 2-1 to the Swiss.
3: We finished second in our group. We now play South Africa Sunday down in LA. The good news for that is we're the favorites, and our superstar, Alphonso Davies, will be playing in that game. And boy, do we need him.
2: Blue Jays, Trey Savage, he had a good start. It was 1-1 in the eighth before the Astros scored once, and then again in the ninth. What do you know? We blow it late in another game. If we could close out games, we would be so good at baseball, but we're not.
3: It's deja vu at this point. The Jays don't know how to win in the ninth. And I did laugh because all the World Cup fans are down in America. Yesterday, the New York Mets had a makeup game in the middle of the day. Like, no one's there. Everyone's at work except for the Norwegian fans.
5: The Norwegians in center field are, they're having fun. Make up an enormous percentage of the crowd today because this is a makeup day game.
3: It was actually pretty funny. And that's your sports for Nikki's Cafe.
1: We'll have sunshine, a good-looking day for the first of summer holidays. 23, and a chance of a thunderstorm rolling through this afternoon, similar to how it's been for the last, I don't know, 10 days or so. And then sunshine tomorrow, 25, before we get set for some rain on the weekend. And that's your weather for QP 5430. Healthcare workers have your back, providing crucial care and support to patients and residents. They want a fair deal.
0: Number one.

0: Walk the moon for your Thursday. That's the right vibes. Sunshine, beautiful day ahead, and maybe some thunder showers. We never know.
1: Charlotte from Yorkton texted in. She says, my tip for parents, LOL, I'm a teacher. Last day with kids in Yorkton. Just her enjoying vacation. She's got a hat that says, and get your kid away from me.

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2: Well, what a flashback this is. On this day, 2009, the king of pop, Michael Jackson, died at his L.A. mansion. He was only 50, and I forget that when, you know, because we've been talking so much about Michael Jackson again with the movie and the resurgence of all of his music. He was just 50.
3: One of those moments in my life where I remember where I was. I was driving, I was in Calgary on the highway in the south of the city, and I was just stunned going, oh my goodness, he's gone.
2: Miley Cyrus getting her own Barbie doll. She posted a picture of her star on the Hollywood Walk of Fame, and you can see someone's legs. And then when you zoom in, you see the legs don't belong to Miley, they belong to a Barbie. So that's kind of fun, Miley getting her own Barbie doll. And our friend Oprah, she's a little bit more grounded these days. She's released her favorite things list 6 months ahead of Christmas. So you're going, okay, well, right? Items are starting this time at under $20.
3: There we go.
4: All right.
3: There we go. That's my kind of list, Oprah Winfrey.
2: Right? So this used to be the list of never affordable in our life craziness that we would mock and laugh. Well, Oprah now telling us to buy items for under $20? Like, what? I would never have guessed.
3: I love that. Oprah handed that baton to Gwyneth Paltrow and Goop and her best things list. And she's going to go, I'm going to go for the inflation buster list.
2: That's what's trending for Colin O'Brien Man Shop.
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0: 7:46, happy Thursday. 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Got a high of 23 on the way. You want to win $5,000?
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1: Yeah, I would never pedal again. 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

0: How good is the kid from New York? 20 years old, somber, Z99.
1: Shauna, yesterday, last day of school, every year we go to our friend's house for an after-school party. And always fun to meet everyone. Justin, you were there with your family. It blew me away that my buddy's son, who just graduated maybe a year ago, spent almost the entire time playing hacky sack.
2: You guys, I have been hearing nothing but stories like that. Of hacky sack, of kids just getting into hacky sack. There's hacky sacks that are selling out.
0: You might not believe this, but I was very good at hacky sack in grade 9, spent way too much time. So I got in on the action, and wheels be my witness, I was still pretty good.
1: This pains me to say, but Justin can play hacky sack. He's quite good
2: what?
1: At it. Yes.
2: Still?
0: Shauna, I felt so cool having this 18, 19-year-old kid. When I did like the reverse chicken leg and got it back to him, and he's like, what? Wow.
2: No way. You got approval from a teenager?
0: I did, Shauna. It felt really, really good.
2: Oh.
0: The problem with the hacky sack, Shauna, is when you're in grade 8 or 9 and you are manipulating your legs into 90-degree angles, kicking them over your back, making all the athletic moves, on a 14, 15-year-old body, no problem. Now, at our age... Let's just say, one, I was breathing way too heavy, and I almost tore a groin like 63 times.
2: And how do you feel this morning? Are things hurting?
0: I feel mostly limber, but you know how it takes like 2 days now for things to set in?
2: Yes.
0: Ask me tomorrow.

0: She does not lose. Taylor Swift, another number one song powered by Toy Story 5. I knew it. I knew you. She's shutting down New York for a couple of days for Madison Square Garden to celebrate her wedding. What a life.
1: She's a busy lady.
2: 7:55. We're still doing grad shoutouts. Lots of different graduations today. We've got three, actually. Leboldis this morning, Miller this afternoon, Riffle this evening. Jeff in Coronation Park texts in. Shout out to my nephew, Bryden, and all the Miller grads walking across the stage today. You want shout-outs? Today and tomorrow. Get them in. We want to get as many on the radio as we can.
0: Sabrina Carpenter, Espresso.

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5: 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Riders looking to go 3-0. 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
3: For the first time in 15 months, travel to the U.S. from Canada has seen a bit of a bump, so there's an increase there. This is so sad, and it's been unfolding through the morning here. Many are dead, and the toll is expected to rise after Venezuela's most powerful earthquake in more than a century. And astronomers have uncovered a pair of giant new planets that are lighter than cotton candy. They're calling them super puffs, the size of Jupiter.
4: How did we miss this? A planet of cotton candy, and we never noticed it before?
5: Just tells you how big space is, right? The Jupiter, the biggest planet in our solar system. Like, oh yeah, there's another one 40 years later.
4: Well, at the World Cup, Canada needing to draw against Switzerland, but we're down 2-0 until hope.
7: Ball over the top towards Saliba. Saliba bringing it down. Across it goes to Promise David! Immediate impact from Promise David, and Canada get one back.
4: Now we're only down 2-1 with 20 minutes to go, but no more goals came. We lose 2-1.
5: Womp, womp. Good news, bad news. The bad news is we have to play earlier now. Our next game is on Sunday as opposed to Thursday. And we're not playing in Vancouver anymore. We're playing down in L.A. The good news is this. One, our superstar Alphonso Davies is back for Sunday. He will be playing in that game. And two, we're playing South Africa. We were supposed to play South Korea, but South Africa upset them yesterday. We're now the favorites against South Africa, and a pretty decent favorite too. So people thought we would lose to South Korea. They're now saying we've got a good shot to move on. So Sunday, get ready. We could have some history on our hands.
4: I will say the feel-good moment from yesterday was Haiti scoring their first goal at the World Cup in over 50 years. Listen to these fans.
7: Jean-Jacques across. Oh, they scored! Listen to this place!
5: If you guys have been keeping track of what's going on in the NHL, tons of trades. And if you're wondering why, tomorrow is the NHL draft. 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And then July 1st next week is free agent frenzy. You can sign all the new free agents. Shauna, your Oilers finally have a coach. They're trading Darnell Nurse at some point, and they're looking for a goaltender. So your team will look completely different when puck drops in October. So stay tuned for more details about that because things beginning to heat up in the NHL.
3: We've got a high of 23 on this first day of summer holidays for kids. Might see a thunderstorm. There's that risk that's kind of lingering around. But tomorrow, sunshine, 25. And then maybe a rainy weekend. That's your Z99 weather for the Flats Eatery and Drink. Got plans for breakfast? 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
1: 806, something to look out for on the roads if you take Victoria Avenue. Angus Street to Ray Street from right now until 4 o'clock is restricted. Actually, it's closed for a water connection there. So that's just west of Albert Street. It'll slow you down. A little detour on your way to work.
0: Sometimes I complain about the trains in the North End. But the East End / Arcola restrictions construction, those are bad.

0: 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Going to be a great summer. Bruno Mars, Z99.
1: Shaun on Wheels, one of my favorite summer activities, going out to Circle Square Ranch by Wolseley. They had a dugout with a zip line, and it was kind of awesome because you would get up on this slightly rickety tower, you'd slide on the T-bar, you get to drop into the lake, but pretty much every time you came out, then you had to pull four or five leeches off you.
2: Oh, gross!
1: Because the dugout was just full of them, and I don't actually understand how that was, like, okay. Like, we just let kids be eat by leeches? Mm-hmm.
2: That's like the kids in Aberdeen, because, as you know, we did not have a swimming pool, and we didn't have a lake nearby, so the kids would take a little dip in the ditch after a storm. But it was just old garbage that was, you know.
1: Not leeches?
2: No, not leeches.
1: At least it wasn't living. It was just rotting.
2: Yeah.
1: You don't take rotting over a living bloodsucker.
0: You just got to make the most with what you have. You guys, I went ditch boarding with some of my friends.
1: Oh.
0: Have you ever done this?
2: No.
0: So we have all these amazing Saskatchewan storms that come and fill up a ditch in a matter of 15 minutes. What we'll do is we'll hop in his old half-ton truck, throw a tow rope on the back bumper, and so we'd be in the ditch on the wakeboard made out of plywood, and be like, hit it! And he'd pull us, and we're going down the odd grid road that's filled with water from the storm, having the time of our life.
2: Who thought that up? Was it your buddy?
1: It wasn't his buddy, Shauna. Teenagers all over Saskatchewan have been doing this probably for generations.
0: The only thing you have to worry about is what's underneath the ditch.
1: Dismemberment?
0: Yeah, like, is there a can underneath there that I might step in?
2: No, let's
1: getting
2: not promote
1: the rope
2: this.
1: Wrapped around you and the truck pulling your arm off?
2: Oh, Justin.
0: Come on, we're safe.
1: You're not safe.
2: No.
0: We're Saskatchewan teenagers. Oh, Safety's our highest priority.
2: Oh, yeah.
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1: Welcome to the first day of summer for the kids. We're looking for all your ideas of keeping the kids busy that aren't iPads, screens. Danny in Argyle Park. We bring all the Lego to the dining room table and for a couple of days just dump it out there and let the kids go nuts.
2: Oh.
0: I like that idea.
2: Mm-hmm.
0: Sherry University Park text in, get your other parents and their kids together. Go to the splash park or outdoor pool. Set it up. Contigo's for the adults, snacks for the kids, wink, wink, nudge, nudge. Everyone gets a good visit in.
1: Why? The snacks? What's special about the snacks that get a wink, wink, nudge, nudge?
0: I think she's referring to Contigo's.
2: Oh.
0: Yeah, for the parents.
1: Mm-hmm. Sunshine, already 17 degrees. Justin Bieber, Ghost.

0: He's rumored to be playing the closing ceremonies at the World Cup. Justin Bieber, Z99.
1: Shauna, yesterday, Justin and I were hanging out at Buffalo Meadows Pool. So many great outdoor pools in Regina, and it reminded me of the time where I took outdoor swimming lessons. Did you ever have to do this?
2: I remember one summer, we were up at Waskasoo. That's a cold lake to begin with.
0: Northern lakes?
3: Yeah.
2: And my parents put me in lake swimming lessons.
0: Lake swimming lessons?
1: Was it a punishment?
2: Oh, no, and this is a thing. I know that there are Z99 family members who had this exact experience of lake swimming lessons where every single morning you would go take your lesson from an instructor. Except, here's the thing. I would have been 12. For whatever reason, I was grouped with 12s to 16-year-olds. So I show up at lake swimming lessons, and I look like a 7-year-old boy. We'll just put that as my body.
0: Gangly Shauna Foster.
2: Gangly Shauna Foster in her Zellers one piece. And then I'm standing next to a 16-year-old girl who's not wearing a Zellers one piece, is wearing a two-piece, and can fill it out properly. And then you're also with like 16-year-old boys. That was maybe the most traumatizing and worst experience of my youth, was taking lake swimming lessons.
0: It doesn't sound like a big confidence builder, hey? Being surrounded by much more mature, attractive boys and girls, and you're just freezing the whole time?
1: You know, you should count your blessings, because Dolores on our Facebook page says that she taught herself how to swim in a dugout.
2: Oh!
1: And you know, that thing was swimming with something.

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1: First day of summer holidays. What's everyone up to? Would love to hear. 306-936-9999. Beautiful forecast to be outside today and tomorrow. And then it does look like some rain moving in for the weekend. Hopefully that'll change.
2: You know what you should do with the kids on your first day off from school? Get those school supplies. They're in stores right now.
1: Oh, don't
2: say that. Can you imagine
1: how
2: cruel that would be?
3: Some parents, though, you guys are excited about this because they say come August, they're all sold out. So this gives them a chance to get ahead of the game. I'm not one of those parents, but I'm happy for them.
1: Imagine that if I said to Jossie, hey, we're going shopping today.
2: Oh, she's so pumped. Sephora!
1: Yay! No, hang on a second.
3: A batch of pink pearl erasers.
1: Mm-hmm. Congrats to Lobolis, Miller, and Riffle graduates walking across the stage today. And don't forget, we're celebrating grads at tomorrow night's Riders game. It's the grad walk on the field. So if you're graduating, it can be kindergarten all the way up to university. You can get in for free and go walk on the field.
2: And with it being the Prairie Blizzard game, does that mean we all wear white to the stadium?
3: I believe so, yes. You want the white out all over Mosaic Stadium, which would look really cool if you think about it.
1: For the first time in a long time, 15 months, travel to the U.S. from Canada has seen an increase. It's been all the tensions between Canada and the U.S., and people haven't been traveling there much.
3: Do we think this is because of the World Cup?
1: I bet.
2: Could be that, and when you have former prime minister's gone, well, I got to be a good boyfriend and go down to the States. It's like, what happened to elbows up here? Like, okay, I guess we're all going.
1: Many are dead, and the toll is expected to rise after Venezuela's most powerful earthquake in more than a century. It was a 7.5 magnitude, followed up with aftershocks that were also 7.5.
3: Wow. Wow.
1: And astronomers have uncovered a pair of new planets, just, you know, out of the blue. They're lighter than cotton candy. They're calling them super puffs, and these are the size of Jupiter.
3: You imagine if you're that astronomer? Hey, I found a planet! It's named Wheels!
2: Well, they always thought the moon was made of cheese, right? And now we got planets made from cotton candy? I think there's just a bunch of hungry astronomers, if I'm honest with you.
1: That's what's going on this morning for Access Communications.
3: Shauna, did you end up watching Team Canada play yesterday against Switzerland?
1: Yes, we watched the whole thing. So Cash, my little guy, wound up watching with his buddies at school. I just watched by myself. I had the TV on, and I don't know about you guys, but very early on, I didn't feel great about the team.
3: But how did you feel when this happened?
4: Ball over the top towards Saliba. Saliba bringing it down. Across it goes to Promise David! Immediate impact from Promise David, and Canada get one back.
3: Were you buzzing? 2-1, 20 minutes left.
1: Yes.
3: Did you believe in that moment?
1: I believed in the moment. I really, really did. But no, wasn't meant to be.
2: Canada ends up dropping it 2-1 to the Swiss.
3: We finished second in our group. We now play South Africa Sunday down in LA. The good news for that is we're the favorites, and our superstar Alphonso Davies will be playing in that game. And boy, do we need him.
2: Blue Jays, Trey Savage, he had a good start. It was 1-1 in the eighth before the Astros scored once, and then again in the ninth. What do you know? We blow it late in another game. If we could close out games, we would be so good at baseball, but we're not.
3: It's deja vu at this point. The Jays don't know how to win in the ninth. And I did laugh because all the World Cup fans are down in America. Yesterday, the New York Mets had a makeup game in the middle of the day. Like, no one's there. Everyone's at work except for the Norwegian fans.
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1: We'll have sunshine, a good looking day for the first of summer holidays. 23 and a chance of a thunderstorm rolling through this afternoon, similar to how it's been for the last, I don't know, 10 days or so. And then sunshine tomorrow, 25 before we get set for some rain on the weekend. And that's your Z99 weather for Access Communications. 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
2: Taylor Swift has the biggest song in the world to go along with the biggest movie in the world. She's number one with I Knew It, I Knew You from Toy Story 5. And the wedding plans are full steam ahead, you guys. The Times reporting that a permit was filed with New York City to close the streets all around Madison Square Garden from July 2nd to July 4th. Think about that. For 2 days, closing super huge New York streets for Taylor Swift's wedding. And by the way, the Chiefs have a nearby hotel booked as well.
3: Let me just say this, Shauna. There is a big surprise coming for Taylor Swift fans. You wouldn't close all the streets around it just because you were having some people coming. I think she is going to do an Oprah. Oh, and one more thing. Not you're all invited, but there's going to be something special, like a street party, some kind of celebration.
2: Whoa.
3: Something is happening.
4: You see the look on Shauna's face right now?
2: You guys, look, I just got goosebumps. Like, I actually have goosebumps when you said that.
3: Book your flights right now, Shauna. Get ready.
2: Oh, and bring on the roses and the tears. It looks like we're getting Taylor and Frankie Paul's season of Bachelorette as early as mid-July, a couple of weeks away. It was canceled, of course, before it even began, after allegations against her surfaced, and it's just been sitting there in the can, ready to go. So it does look like we will see the season in just a couple of weeks.
4: What did I say when it was canceled? And they said, we'll never show it. I said, money talks. Give it some time.
2: Mm-hmm.
4: They're definitely showing that.
2: That's what's trending.
5: Hey. Turn it up. Turn it up.
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0: Happy first day of summer holidays, and what a nice forecast. Enjoy today and tomorrow, because there's some rain in our forecast for the weekend.
1: I'm pumped getting outside today and tomorrow, enjoying the summertime, and then fingers crossed the rain doesn't hit us too hard. Come on.
2: Not right now. It is perfect. 70 degrees, sunshine, no wind. Let's go. Panic at the Disco. Z99.

0: song's got that school's out kind of energy. 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
1: Parents everywhere going, uh-oh, now what?
0: Now we got to pray that Mother Nature gives us weather like we're supposed to have today so we can be out at the spray park from 9 a.m. until 8 p.m.
2: Okay. I'm worried because there's a lot of rain coming in the forecast in 2 days.
1: Megan and I had really high hopes of cranking down the kids' screen time and them really having an outdoor summer.
2: Mm-hmm.
1: They've got friends that moved to the block. They can go to the park. They're old enough to go by themselves now. Just get outside, enjoy the outdoors. I feel like after Saturday, Sunday, Monday of rain, Monday's going to be like, you know what, you guys, VR, Xbox, PlayStation, whatever you want, all day long.
0: Just leave me alone. Listen, if you've got a tip or an idea that you can share with the Zed fam, the rest of us parents trying to go, okay, we really want to make the most of this summer, let us know at 306-936-9999. We need all the help we can get.
2: I will share one thing that we have done already in our house. And it was my daughter Jossie's idea. She said, Mom, all my friends are doing a summer bucket list. And then we're going to check in with each other over the summer to see which ones we've checked off. So Jossie made her summer bucket list, except don't take a cue card out of her book, because number one is Disneyland.
1: No.
2: and then a trip to Sephora, me day where I get to pick everything that I want to do. These are not attainable. So just dampen the expectations a little bit when you're making yours.
1: Gee, I wonder where she gets it from. I have Shauna's right here. Go to Taylor Swift's wedding.
2: Apple doesn't fall far from the tree.
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0: sunshine, no wind, 17 degrees this day. 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
1: Hopefully not. New routines with kids at home. Parents not making lunches. Woo!
0: Well, who's making the lunches for the kids at lunchtime?
1: Oh, if they're at home, I guess you still have to, don't you?
0: What?
1: Wow.
0: Your kids eat?
1: You're a salty cloud today, man.
0: No. Have you parented before? Three kids?
1: I'm new to this whole thing.
0: Teddy Swims, Z99.

0: Sophia Camara live, August 19th, Wascana Park. And it's Kristen and Musha.
1: Hello.
0: When you graduated from high school, what did you get for a grad gift?
1: I got a TV VCR combo. That was a 13-inch TV with a VCR in it.
2: Now, that would have been a big deal, right?
1: It was huge. I didn't have to buy both. And they were all together. It was great.
2: You can lug it around when you're going to university or whatever you decided to do post-high school.
1: Yes.
0: I love that we watched movies on a 13-inch TV. And the kids these days won't even understand. It was more of the square ratio. So you get movies and it would only fill half of that 13-inch screen.
3: Yes.
1: Oh, yes. And it was heavy. That TV, oh my gosh.
3: Did you have it in your bedroom, Kristen?
1: No, it was the only TV in my living room. It was the only TV we had. So you have to go, you have to put, like, you'd have your couch at the other wall and then you'd have to like sit closer.
0: You guys want to come over for a movie night tonight? All gathered around on the floor. We're going to sit on the couch right now. You won't be able to see anything.
1: Yeah, we didn't even think to move the couch, which is also just two pieces of foam stuck together. We should have just moved it, but we sat on the floor.
2: Yeah, poor students, though. You survived, right? It was good. You enjoyed yourself.
1: It was. It was good.
0: That brings back some memories. Thanks for that, Kristen.
1: All right, no problem.

0: When that chorus hits, that feels real good. That is Tame Impala and Jenny. The song's called Dracula.
1: Text from Callie and Glenn. Karen, I need an update. Did Shauna pull cash out of school to watch the World Cup game? And if so, how is he doing?
2: Well, I didn't have to, as it turned out. I talked to Cash's teachers, and they were showing World Cup for all the kids at school.
0: That is so awesome for those students.
2: That was good. But when I went and picked up the kids after school, Cash was moping to the car, you guys. Like, I mean, dragging his feet. And I said, buddy, it's the end of school. Like, let's be excited. And he was not having any of it.
1: That's the problem, because if you had taken him out early, got him the World Cup meal from McDonald's, sat him down at home, how he would remember the end of school was, I got to leave early and have McDonald's and watch some soccer. And now instead how he's going to remember school is just Canada lost, the worst game ever, and I had to sit around all my friends and cry in front of them.
2: And then to make matters worse, every single night we take Wesley for his walk before bed. It's his last walk. And Cash will bring his soccer ball or his football, and he'll have a little game with his sister or with Jeff. Well, I was on walk duty last night, and I'm not good at either soccer or football. So, he was so disappointed with me that I couldn't kick the ball. I couldn't act as a goalie for him. So I disappointed my son probably in multiple ways yesterday.
0: You know when you see a brand new baby horse trying to walk? That's how I imagine Shauna playing soccer.
2: A just born baby horse.
0: Yes, a brand new foal.

Hey, it's Tim Stone. So you put in the work. Now it's time to graduate. Big congrats to the grads from Belfour and Miller. Whatever you decide to do next, Z99's cheering you on.

0: She's playing the Saddle Dome at Stampede here right away. Alanis, Z99.
1: Shauna, yesterday, last day of school, every year we go to our friend's house for an after-school party. And always fun to meet everyone. Justin, you were there with your family. It blew me away that my buddy's son, who just graduated maybe a year ago, spent almost the entire time playing hacky sack.
2: You guys, I have been hearing nothing but stories like that. Of hacky sack, of kids just getting into hacky sack. There's hacky sacks that are selling out.
0: You might not believe this, but I was very good at hacky sack in grade 9, spent way too much time, so I got in on the action, and wheels be my witness, I was still pretty good.
1: This pains me to say, but Justin can play hacky sack. He's quite good
2: what?
1: At it. Yes.
2: Still?
0: Shauna, I felt so cool having this 18, 19-year-old kid when I did like the reverse chicken leg and got it back to him. And he's like, what? Wow.
2: No way. You got approval from a teenager?
0: I did, Shauna. It felt really, really good.
2: Oh.
0: The problem with the hacky sack, Shauna, is when you're in grade 8 or 9 and you are manipulating your legs into 90 degree angles, kicking them over your back, making all the athletic moves, on a 14, 15-year-old body, no problem. Now, at our age, let's just say, one, I was breathing way too heavy, and I almost tore a groin like 63 times.
2: And how do you feel this morning? Are things hurting?
0: I feel mostly limber, but you know how it takes like 2 days now for things to settle in?
2: Yes.
0: Ask me tomorrow.
3: 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Our colors will fade eventually, so if our time is running out, day after day, we'll make the mundane a masterpiece. Oh my, my, oh my, my love, I take one look at you, you're taking me out.

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2: 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Thank you so much.
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1: If you like sunshine, you're going to love today and tomorrow. 23, 25, tons of sun. But if you love rain, you are going to love this weekend.
0: Saturday calling for rain, Sunday calling for rain, Monday right now calling for showers.
1: Oh, what's the difference between rain and showers?
0: I think rain's constant, showers are, on and off.
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3: Hopefully we get weather like this for that. 23 for a high today, lots of sunshine. And right now, La Boldest grads walking across the stage. Later on this afternoon, Miller grads, and then tonight, Riffle. Shout out to everyone who worked their tails off, graduated high school. It really is an exciting time in your life.
4: Yo, man.
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2: Well, what a flashback this is. On this day, 2009, the king of pop, Michael Jackson, died at his L.A. mansion. He was only 50, and I forget that when, you know, because we've been talking so much about Michael Jackson again with the movie and the resurgence of all of his music. He was just 50.
3: One of those moments in my life where I remember where I was. I was driving, I was in Calgary on the highway in the south of the city, and I was just stunned going, oh my goodness, he's gone.
2: Miley Cyrus getting her own Barbie doll. She posted a picture of her star on the Hollywood Walk of Fame, and you can see someone's legs. And then when you zoom in, you see the legs don't belong to Miley, they belong to a Barbie. So that's kind of fun, Miley getting her own Barbie doll. And our friend Oprah, she's a little bit more grounded these days. She's released her favorite things list 6 months ahead of Christmas. So you're going, okay, well, right? Items are starting this time at under $20.
3: There we go.
4: All right.
3: There we go. That's my kind of list, Oprah Winfrey.
2: Right? So this used to be the list of never affordable in our life craziness that we would mock and laugh. Well, Oprah now telling us to buy items for under $20? Like, what? I would never have guessed.
3: I love that. Oprah handed that baton to Gwyneth Paltrow and Goop and her best things list. And she's going to go, I'm going to go for the inflation buster list.
2: That's what's trending for Lakeview Salon and Hair Restoration.
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2: First day of summer holidays for kids, a high of 23. Could see a thunderstorm roll through again, and then sunshine 25 tomorrow.
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Hey, I'm Tim Stone. You're done school. It's official. That's it for high school. A massive congrats to the graduates from Martin and Scott Collegiate. 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
0: with Shauna Foster?
2: Taylor Swift has the biggest song in the world to go along with the biggest movie in the world. She's number one with I Knew It, I Knew You from Toy Story 5. And the wedding plans are full steam ahead, you guys. The Times reporting that a permit was filed with New York City to close the streets all around Madison Square Garden from July 2nd to July 4th. Think about that. For 2 days, closing super huge New York streets for Taylor Swift's wedding.
3: Let me just say this, Shauna. There is a big surprise coming for Taylor Swift fans. You wouldn't close all the streets around it just because you were having some people coming. I think she is going to do an Oprah, oh, and one more thing. Not you're all invited, but there's going to be something special, like a street party, some kind of celebration.
2: Whoa.
3: Something is happening.
4: You see the look on Shauna's face right now?
2: You guys, look, I just got goosebumps. Like, I actually have goosebumps when you said that.
3: Book your flights right now, Shauna. Get ready.
2: Oh, and bring on the roses and the tears. It looks like we're getting Taylor and Frankie Paul's season of Bachelorette as early as mid-July. Couple of weeks away. It was canceled, of course, before it even began.

0: after allegations against her surfaced, and it's just been sitting there in the can, ready to go. So it does look like we will see the season in just a couple of weeks.
1: What did I say when it was canceled and they said, we'll never show it? I said, money talks. Give it some time. Mm-hmm. They're definitely showing that.

0: it's Wheels, Justin, and Shauna.
1: Think of all the late night studying and cafeteria lunches. 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
2: Nice temperature wise, might get a storm roll through, a high of 23 on this first day of summer holidays for kids. 25 tomorrow.
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2: Well, what a flashback this is. On this day, 2009, the king of pop, Michael Jackson, died at his L.A. mansion. He was only 50, and I forget that when, you know, because we've been talking so much about Michael Jackson again with the movie and the resurgence of all of his music. He was just 50.
3: One of those moments in my life where I remember where I was. I was driving, I was in Calgary on the highway in the south of the city, and I was just stunned going, oh my goodness, he's gone.
2: Miley Cyrus getting her own Barbie doll. She posted a picture of her star on the Hollywood Walk of Fame, and you can see someone's legs. And then when you zoom in, you see the legs don't belong to Miley, they belong to a Barbie. So that's kind of fun, Miley getting her own Barbie doll. And our friend Oprah, she's a little bit more movie and the resurgence of all of his music. He was just 50.
3: One of those moments in my life where I remember where I was. I was driving, I was in Calgary on the highway in the south of the city, and I was just stunned going, oh

0: kind of list, Oprah Winfrey?
1: Right? So this used to be the list of never affordable in our life craziness that we would mock and laugh. Well, Oprah now telling us to buy items for under $20? Like, what? I would never have guessed.
2: I love that. Oprah handed that baton to Gwyneth Paltrow and Goop and her best things list. And she's going to go, I'm going to go for the inflation buster list.

Sophia Camara, there's girls like you. 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All of summer's great. The beginning part's the best, though. This is I Had Some Help on the Tim Stone Show.

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2: Is it nice? Yep. Yep, it is. 23 today. Sunshine coming through mostly. Mostly sunny. Sometimes cloudy. Sometimes mostly cloudy. Tomorrow's going to be even better. We got these two really nice days before it rains all weekend. 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

0: with Shauna Foster.
1: Taylor Swift has the biggest song in the world to go along with the biggest movie in the world. She's number one with I Knew It, I Knew You from Toy Story 5. And the wedding plans are full steam ahead, you guys. The Times reporting that a permit was filed with New York City to close the streets all around Madison Square Garden from July 2nd to July 4th. Think about that. For 2 days, closing super huge New York streets for Taylor Swift's wedding.
2: Let me just say this, Shauna. There is a big surprise coming for Taylor Swift fans. You wouldn't close all the streets around it just because you were having some people coming. I think she is going to do an Oprah, oh, and one more thing. Not you're all invited, but there's going to be something special, like a street party, some kind of celebration.
1: Whoa.
2: Something is happening.

0: see the look on Shauna's face right now?
1: You guys, look, I just got goosebumps. Like, I actually have goosebumps when you
2: said
1: that. Book
2: your flights right now, Shauna. Get ready.
1: Oh, and bring on the roses and the tears. It looks like we're getting Taylor and Frankie Paul's season of Bachelorette as early as mid-July. Couple of weeks away. It was canceled, of course, before it even began, after allegations against her surfaced, and it's just been sitting there in the can, ready to go. So it does look like we will see the season in just a couple of weeks.
0: What did I say when it was canceled? And they said, we'll never show it. I said, money talks. Give it some time. Mm-hmm. They're definitely showing that.

Hey, it's Tim Stone. Finally, the finish line. Big congrats to the grads from Sheldon Williams and Tom. Everyone here at Zed is super proud of you.

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1: Regina weather.
2: Babink, it's nice. 23 degrees, sometimes sunnier than other times. Today and tomorrow, really good. Tomorrow is supposed to be sunnier and warmer. Then it's going to rain all weekend.
1: You want cash? 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
2: Well, what a flashback this is. On this day, 2009, the king of pop, Michael Jackson, died at his LA mansion. He was only 50, and I forget that when, you know, because we've been talking so much about Michael Jackson again with the movie and the resurgence of all of his music. He was just 50.
3: One of those moments in my life where I remember where I was. I was driving, I was in Calgary on the highway in the south of the city, and I was just stunned going, oh my goodness, he's gone.
2: Miley Cyrus getting her own Barbie doll. She posted a picture of her star on the Hollywood Walk of Fame, and you can see someone's legs. And then when you zoom in, you see the legs don't belong to Miley, they belong to a Barbie. So that's kind of fun, Miley getting her own Barbie doll. And our friend Oprah, she's a little bit more grounded these days. She's released her favorite things list 6 months ahead of Christmas. So you're going, okay, well, right? Items are starting this time at under $20.
3: There we go. All right. There we go. That's my kind of list, Oprah Winfrey.
2: Right? So this used to be the list of never affordable in our life craziness that we would mock and laugh. Well, Oprah now telling us to buy items for under $20? Like, what? I would never have guessed.
3: I love that. Oprah handed that baton to Gwyneth Paltrow and Goop and her best things list. And she's going to go, I'm going to go for the inflation buster list.

Hey, it's Tim Stone. So you put in the work. Now it's time to graduate. Big congrats to the grads from Belfer and Miller. Whatever you decide to do next, Z99's cheering you on.

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2: 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Then it's going to rain all weekend. High this afternoon, 23. Zed weather for Action Sewer and Drain.
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There's Rihanna on the Tim Stone Show. Coming up, I Just Might with Bruno Mars and Choosing Texas. This is 'Cause I Do. Here's Preston Pablo.

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0: with Shauna Foster?
2: Taylor Swift has the biggest song in the world to go along with the biggest movie in the world. She's number one with I Knew It, I Knew You from Toy Story 5. And the wedding plans are full steam ahead, you guys. The Times reporting that a permit was filed with New York City to close the streets all around Madison Square Garden from July 2nd to July 4th. Think about that. For 2 days, closing super huge New York streets for Taylor Swift's wedding.
3: Let me just say this, Shauna. There is a big surprise coming for Taylor Swift fans. You wouldn't close all the streets around it just because you were having some people coming. I think she is going to do an Oprah, oh, and one more thing. Not you're all invited, but there's going to be something special, like a street party, some kind of celebration.
2: Whoa.
3: Something is happening.
4: You see the look on Shauna's face right now?
2: You guys, look, I just got goosebumps. Like, I actually have goosebumps when you said that.
3: Book your flights right now, Shauna. Get ready.
2: Oh, and bring on the roses and the tears. It looks like we're getting Taylor and Frankie Paul's season of Bachelorette as early as mid-July, a couple of weeks away. It was canceled, of course, before it even began, after allegations against her surfaced, and it's just been sitting there in the can, ready to go. So it does look like we will see the season in just a couple of weeks.
4: What did I say when it was canceled? And they said, we'll never show it. I said, money talks. Give it some time. Mm-hmm. They're definitely showing that.

That's Sophia Camara on Zed. We're at the tail end of graduation ceremony. Leboldus had their grad this morning, Miller this afternoon, and Riffle High School is doing their grad tonight. This is it. It's the beginning of summer in Regina. Here's Birds of a Feather on Zed 99.

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2: There's Cameron Whitcomb. We've got a Rough Rider game at Mosaic tomorrow. Everybody's wearing white. Have you heard why? They're calling it a prairie whiteout. Riders will be in special jerseys, so if you're going, make sure that you got your white on. Yeah, we'll fight for you. Let's play an all-time song. This one is so good, it really is an all-timer. You know it's true. Everything I do, here's Bryan Adams.

That's Jelly Roll. Remember last time he came through? It was sold out shows, blew the roof off the place. Jelly Roll's performing tomorrow at the Outskirts Music Festival. He's the headliner. He'll go on about 10 o'clock tomorrow night. Are you going? I got a lot of friends with tickets excited for this. It's at the Saskatelle Center parking lot. Outdoor show tomorrow. Go in the afternoon, party all night. Jelly Roll is going to kick summer off for us. That's going to be a blast. It's either Outskirts or the Rough Rider game tomorrow. Which one are you going to? This is Back to Friends on Z99.

Hey, I'm Tim Stone. You're done school. It's official. That's it for high school. A massive congrats to the graduates from Martin and Scott Collegiate. Everyone's real proud of you here at Z99.

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0: things that I've got.
1: There's Benson Boone. It's the Tim Stone Show. You know that feeling when you leave work? We often talk about it around 5 o'clock on Fridays. That walking out of work feeling is one of the greatest things in life. Here's Nick. He's got one even better. Nick, what are you feeling good about right now?
2: Well, tomorrow is my last day of work before I take a week on holidays.
1: There it is. Yeah. There are definitely people listening right now who can relate to the feeling. Maybe your vacation isn't tomorrow, but it's coming up. Summer's just starting. This is Stop by the Spice Girls.

0: to
1: Tyler Shaw on Z99. It was nice today. It's going to be nice again tomorrow. Rain all weekend. We're at 21. Even sunnier tomorrow, 25. Warmer and sunnier on the last Friday of June. Tomorrow's going to be sweet. Today's pretty sweet. Zed Weather for Driven Automotive. This is Beautiful Mistakes. Here's Maroon 5.

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Hey, it's Tim Stone. Finally, the finish line. Big congrats to the grads from Sheldon Williams and Tom. Everyone here at Zed is super proud of you.

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1: Think of all the late night studying and cafeteria lunches. 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

That's so easy. Number one, the last 7 weeks. So tomorrow's the last Friday of June. Let's make it special. Are you staying in the city for the Rough Rider game, or are you headed up to Saskatoon for the music festival? Jelly Roll headlines Outskirts tomorrow at SaskTel Center. And then we've got the Prairie Blizzard game. Everyone's wearing white for the Rider game tomorrow. Rough Riders have special uniforms. It's nice out. We got one more really nice day before it rains all weekend. Here's Love Me on Z90.

Who Do You Love on Z99. Big ups to the people who graduated today from Leboldis and Miller. Riffle's having their grad ceremony tonight. We get another nice day tomorrow, and then it's going to rain all weekend. Here's Right Round on Z.

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